0: The good news is we're back with more of the hottest country.
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other. I was crazy with jealousy. That's 'cause I was crazy over him, and I couldn't stand to set him free. And I couldn't stand to lose him, and I cried and cried for days. And he said that I was crazy, but he just put me in here to get me out of his way. Daddy, come and get me.

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Days of summer that lovers spent. 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

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When your memory comes again, days of autumn that lovers spent, feel your hand upon my skin, still makes it burn where your lips have.

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The feeling is laid back. Palm trees grow and rents are low. 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

0: 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You've given me so much to live for. And I never really lived before loving you.
1: And for loving you, my faith is a little stronger. For a world that could give you to me couldn't be as bad as it's made out to be. There was good there I just could never see before loving you.

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0: I'm losing you. 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But even in my loneliness, even as I walk the haunting trail of memory, even for all the pain that I'm feeling right now, never once will I ever regret having had the chance of loving you.
1: Mr. Waylon Jennings.

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At last, I reached bottom. I begged on the streets. Yeah, that's how I got it.

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He blessed her then, but we sort of took it for granted and didn't ask again. So let's just kind of hold her hand now, that's all, in case she stumbles

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But I know this much. She's like a mother to me, and I love her with all my heart. And let me tell you this, sir. Everything I am or ever hope to be, I owe to her.

0: have a good time.
1: All you gotta do, man, is just get hold of Jewish place. Right there in the men's room as well. On the corner, you'll find a number, man, something else.
0: You know the number?
1: Yeah, I know the name. I know the number. I even know the
0: tell
1: name.
0: Tell me, tell me.
1: Hurricane Shirley. PL77-703.
0: I know. Let's you and me get in my car and we go down to LA.
1: Yeah,
0: right?
1: Sort of have a gangbang.
0: Yeah.

this Ralph Emery. Yeah, Ralph Emery, the disc jockey who plays country western cowboy records on Electric Radio. Yeah, well, this is Don Bowman. Bowman. Yes, sir. I got a new record out, and I sent you 500 copies, and I ain't heard it played yet. And I just... What? Hello?

Hello, Mr. Emery. This Don Bowman again. Yeah. Listen, I got this new record out, like I was telling you, on Lard Bucket Records, and it's called, I bet, Lard Bucket. You think that's funny, huh? Well, sure. The Ralph Emery Show isn't so hot sounding either. Yeah, super mouth. I've heard your radio show. All I was calling about is seeing if you'd played my record on your show. Well, what do you want, flowers?

Hello. Hey, Emery. This Don Bowman. Look, sweetheart, you hang up that phone again, I'm gonna mash your ass. You bet your sweet pooper. I called up nice and polite to ask you to play my record on your radio show, and you get cute. Nobody likes a smart Emery. All I want is you to play the record and with Martha White and her flower, and the truck stops too. Yeah. What about the 500 copies? You sell them, you suck.

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Hey, dummy. You hang up that phone again, and I'm gonna stomp the I sent you 500 copies of the record, and it ain't been played yet. Now play the

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And this world's been a-changing. It's not like it was at the start. You know, Maggie, I think this whole world is falling apart.

the sidelines, just wishing I had done better, or perhaps not drank as much whiskey, or maybe taken a Viagra, or perhaps paid more attention to adult movies when I was younger, so I would have better known how to handle such a unique situation. 'Cause it's South by Southwest and anything could happen.

0: Terry, what happened to that girl who sang Johnny Cash?
1: Well, Marty, last I heard, she was doing time in Germany. 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
0: Well, too bad Johnny Cash ain't around anymore. 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
1: 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I don't know, I said they set the curtains on fire in an English hotel room just to warm their hands. Well, Willie, do you know anything about

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I saw a man dressed all in black reach out and take the helm. 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

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And this familiar voice reminds me I'm a man who's cut in half. This tarnished halo slips and shines as the raging billows crash.

As long as the grass shall grow. The Senecas are an Indian tribe of the Iroquois Nation. Down on the New York, Pennsylvania line, you'll find their reservation. After the U.S. Revolution, Corn Planter was a chief. He told the tribe these men they could trust. That was his true belief. He went down to Independence Hall, and there a treaty signed that promised peace with the USA and Indian rights combined. George Washington gave his signature. The government gave its hand. They said that now and forevermore that this was Indian land. As

0: On the Seneca Reservation, there is much sadness now. Washington's treaty has been broken, and there is no hope, no how. Across the Allegheny River, they're throwing up a dam. It will flood the Indian country, a proud day for Uncle Sam. It has broke the ancient treaty with a politician's grin. It will drown the Indian graveyards. 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Change the mint green earth to black mud flats as honor hobbles down. As long as the moon shall rise,
1: as the moon shall rise.

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His real name was Jackson Taylor, but I called him Applejack. Now old Applejack was loved by everyone he ever knew.

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He come across a young girl playing accordion, pumping it hot. 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

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Well, they were wrong. 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
1: Who's next?
0: Who's next? GB, you got a guitar there? Come on, buddy, play one.
1: Sing us one, buddy.
2: Oh, me? I gotta follow that? Yeah. Oh. Okay. Here we go. Ain't no.

Hi, this is James Infeld from Los Angeles to Nashville and from Nashville to the Netherlands. Y'all listening to Crossroads Country Radio, the country station of the Netherlands.